Luta. A man who was born to be hunted like a wild animal because he was poor. 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
2: 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Sonríe.
3: 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Red light, green light. 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
4: Mr. 305. Flow Rider and Lunch Money. Three Miami boys, you know what time it is.
5: Give me the green light.
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5: 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Let's have a good time.
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Give me everything you got, red light, green light.

0: just wanted to know, do you know somebody named... You know his name.
1: Oh, yeah, definitely. I know his name.
0: But I just want to let you know that he's mine.

20-year-old Metro girl has a new lease on life thanks to surgery at the hospital for sick children. Tracy Hooper was given the liver of a 9-year-old accident victim in a 4-hour operation. Hooper is in critical but stable condition, normal after such an operation.

0: What are you looking at?
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0: Finish your job and let yourself out. 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
0: Te quieres comer mi mandado.
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5: Working hard, yeah, right, picture that with a Kodak, or better yet, go to Times Square, take a picture of me with a Kodak, took my life from negative to positive, I just want y'all to know that, and tonight, let's enjoy life, Pitbull.

thank you so much for watching this new video, and thank you to M&M's for being a part of this video. This year, M&M's is celebrating their 75th anniversary, and as a part of it, M&M's is teaming up with awesome artists such as Zedd, Alan Black, Kurt Schneider, so that they can bring music and M&M's together. So, click this link right here so that you can check out my good friend Kurt Schneider's awesome collaboration that he did with M&M's. And as always, thank you guys so much for watching my videos and for being a part of my music. I love you.